You know, there's a lot to feel good about today. Hey, what's up? It's Ritter. You know, Packers beat the Bears, Brewers are up on the Dodgers 2-0, and, well, Halloween's coming up. Although the candy thing is a little concerning. We got to talk about it. Hang on.

What's up, y'all? It's Ritter. Hey, Riley Green got a new collab, this time with NFL legend Peyton Manning. Yeah, you got to hear this. I'll play a little snippet for you to feel.

up? It's Ritter. We all know the Packers-Bears rivalry, but there's a different level of rivalry when it comes to SEC football. And so I think it's kind of interesting to see Riley Green, Alabama fan, team up with former NFL legend Peyton Manning from Tennessee for a little track.

0: It's called Alabama versus Tennessee. Mainly Riley doing the singing and Peyton adding the commentary. But it's not the first time. I mean, Peyton's done a song with Kenny Chesney. It might be a country career there for him.
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6: Partly cloudy skies this evening with lows near 52. Tomorrow stays quiet and mild, topping out near 65. Clouds thicken tomorrow night as lows dip to around 48. Rain arrives Thursday, about a quarter inch expected, with highs in the low 60s. Friday brings a mix of sun and clouds, highs in the mid-50s, lows down to the low 30s, and gusty northwest winds at 25. Saturday turns sunny, highs in the low 60s, west winds at 15.
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8: He's a ranch hand in a pinch, man. Hotter than the red on the cattle brand. Cause she's a gold digger with a quick trigger. A cast iron skillet swinging lid flip.

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1: Y'all, they did it. I did not think the Brewers could do that. What up? It's Ritter. Yeah, it was a good one. I know a lot of people played hooky for the game yesterday, which, you know, I fully support. Yeah, if you didn't hear, Brewers beat the Dodgers 7-4 last night, are now up 2-0 before they head out to L.A. for the next three games that wraps up this week.

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6: Partly cloudy skies this evening with lows near 52. Tomorrow stays quiet and mild, topping out near 65. Clouds thicken tomorrow night as lows dip to around 48. Rain arrives Thursday, about a quarter inch expected, with highs in the low 60s. Friday brings a mix of sun and clouds, highs in the mid-50s, lows down to the low 30s, and gusty northwest winds at 25. Saturday turns sunny, highs in the low 60s, west winds at 15.
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5: On Wednesday, St. Peter's Church in Loganville is hosting a chili supper, also bake sale and bazaar. 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On Saturday, the Friends of the 400 State Trail are hosting a spooktacular bike and hike on the trail. That's from 1 until 4, starting in Waniwa. And on Saturday, there will be a Halloween mystery candlelight hike at Mirror Lake State Park. That's Saturday night, starting at 6. If you have something for our community calendar, send us an email, calendar@magnum.media.
6: Hi, this is Neil Day. My neighbor Sam quit smoking at an Alex Dolan hypnosis, and his wife Sarah lost 25 pounds. So I went. I walked out and never smoked again, and that's after 35 years of smoking. Didn't even believe it at first. Didn't feel like anything really happened, but the desire was completely gone. I went back for a weight loss hypnosis, and I went with my wife, Emily, and I lost 33 pounds. Emily, who lost 31 pounds, brought her friend Mary to the weight loss program, and she lost 23. It just completely changed the way that we eat. Thank you, Alex Dolan.
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1: Tonight, we'll hold on to mostly cloudy skies with lows near 53. The clouds stick around tomorrow, and highs top out close to 60. Tomorrow night stays mostly cloudy as lows settle into the upper 40s. Thursday brings rain, around a quarter inch expected, with highs again in the low 60s. Friday turns partly cloudy with highs in the mid-50s, lows dipping to the low 30s, and breezy northwest winds at 25.
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10: Tonight, we'll hold on to mostly cloudy skies with lows near 53. The clouds stick around tomorrow, and highs top out close to 60. Tomorrow night stays mostly cloudy as lows settle into the upper 40s. Thursday brings rain, around a quarter inch expected, with highs again in the low 60s. Friday turns partly cloudy with highs in the mid-50s, lows dipping to the low 30s, and breezy northwest winds at 25.
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1: 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Here's a tip from Reedsburg's Assistant Fire Chief, Steve Dempsey.
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2: Tonight, we'll hold on to mostly cloudy skies with lows near 53. The clouds stick around tomorrow, and highs top out close to 60. Tomorrow night stays mostly cloudy as lows settle into the upper 40s. Thursday brings rain, around a quarter inch expected, with highs again in the low 60s. Friday turns partly cloudy with highs in the mid-50s, lows dipping to the low 30s, and breezy northwest winds at 25.
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1: The top-seeded Tampa Bay Rays tied up the AL Championship Series at a game apiece after beating Cleveland 3-1, getting three runs in the fourth inning thanks to an error from third baseman Jose Ramirez.

0: The Guardians left 9 men on base. Game 3 of the series Thursday in Cleveland. The NLCS resumes Wednesday night on FS1. The Brewers lead the Dodgers 2-0. LA DH Shohei Ohtani, despite his injuries, will still be in the lineup. The Mariners will reportedly meet with Houston's Joe Espada about their manager's vacancy. His contract expires in Houston at the end of this month. Patriots running back Travion Henderson is due to miss multiple weeks with a high ankle sprain. The Rams released kicker Harrison and Mevis and signed kicker Blake Groupie off the Jets practice squad. Among the 16 NHL games, Carolina won at 6th in a row. Seattle won in a shootout. Rangers 4-1 over Tampa Bay.
1: Tonight we'll hold on to mostly cloudy skies with lows near 53. The clouds stick around tomorrow and highs top out close to 60. Tomorrow night stays mostly cloudy as lows settle into the upper 40s. Thursday brings rain, around a quarter inch expected, with highs again in the low 60s. Friday turns partly cloudy with highs in the mid 50s, lows dipping to the low 30s, and breezy northwest winds at 25.
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1: Hi, this is Neil Jay. 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
4: The top-seeded Tampa Bay Rays tied up the AL Championship Series at a game apiece after beating Cleveland 3-1, getting three runs in the fourth inning thanks to an error from third baseman Jose Ramirez. The Guardians left nine men on base. Game three of the series Thursday in Cleveland. The NLCS resumes Wednesday night on FS1. The Brewers lead the Dodgers 2-0. LA DH Shohei Ohtani, despite his injuries, will still be in the lineup. The Mariners will reportedly meet with Houston's Joe Espada about their manager's vacancy. His contract expires in Houston at the end of this month. Patriots running back Travion Henderson is due to miss multiple weeks with a high ankle sprain. The Rams released kicker Harrison Meavis and signed kicker Blake Groupie off the Jets practice squad. Among the 16 NHL games, Carolina won it sixth in a row. Seattle won in a shootout. Rangers 4-1 over Tampa Bay.
5: Tonight will hold mostly cloudy, bottoming out in the low 50s. Through the day, clouds win out over sunshine and temperatures settle right around 60. This evening stays mostly cloudy as lows slip to the upper 40s. Tomorrow brings showers and close to a quarter inch is possible, with highs again in the low 60s. Friday turns partly cloudy with highs in the mid 50s, overnight lows in the low 30s, and breezy northwest winds at 25.
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1: Hi, this is Neil Day. So my neighbor Sam quit smoking at an Alex Golan hypnosis, and his wife Sarah lost 25 pounds. So I went. I walked out and never smoked again, and that's after 35 years of smoking. Didn't even believe it at first. Didn't feel like anything really happened, but the desire was completely gone. I went back for a weight loss hypnosis, and I went with my wife Emily, and I lost 33 pounds. Emily, who lost 31 pounds, brought her friend Mary to the weight loss program, and she lost 23. It just completely changed the way that we eat. Thank you, Alex Golan.
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3: The top-seeded Tampa Bay Rays tied up the AL Championship Series at a game apiece after beating Cleveland 3-1, getting three runs in the fourth inning thanks to an error from third baseman Jose Ramirez. The Guardians left nine men on base. Game three of the series Thursday in Cleveland. The NLCS resumes Wednesday night on FS1. The Brewers lead the Dodgers 2-0. LA DH Shohei Ohtani, despite his injuries, will still be in the lineup. The Mariners will reportedly meet with Houston's Joe Espada about their manager's vacancy. His contract expires in Houston at the end of this month. Patriots running back Travion Henderson is due to miss multiple weeks with a high ankle sprain. The Rams released kicker Harrison Meavis and signed kicker Blake Groupie off the Jets practice squad. Among the 16 NHL games, Carolina won at sixth in a row. Seattle won in a shootout. Rangers 4-1 over Tampa Bay.
4: Tonight will hold mostly cloudy, bottoming out in the low 50s. Through the day, clouds win out over sunshine and temperatures

0: right around 60. This evening stays mostly cloudy as lows slip to the upper 40s. Tomorrow brings showers and close to a quarter inch is possible, with highs again in the low 60s. Friday turns partly cloudy with highs in the mid 50s, overnight lows in the low 30s, and breezy northwest winds at 25.
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1: A federal judge is extending an order giving three news organizations access to the White House. In a ruling late on Tuesday, the judge again blocked President Trump's ban of CNN, MS Now, and Politico. The judge wrote the injunction is intended to preserve the status quo as the outlets' lawsuits continue. The president's denying any involvement or prior knowledge of the federal search of Representative Ilhan Omar's home on Monday. Federal agents raided her Washington, D.C. area residence, reportedly in connection with an investigation into her immigration paperwork. Later that night, Trump verbally attacked the Democratic Minnesota congresswoman during a campaign rally in Ohio. Some big names from the rock world will play iHeartRadio's Alter Ego next year. Evanescence tops the bill and will be joined by Offspring, Death Cab for Cutie, and Modest Mouse, among others. Alter Ego takes place January 16th in Los Angeles with ticket presale starting October 20th. I'm Tammy Trujillo.
2: Tonight will hold mostly cloudy, bottoming out in the low 50s. Through the day, clouds win out over sunshine and temperatures settle right around 60. This evening stays mostly cloudy as lows slip to the upper 40s. Tomorrow brings showers and close to a quarter inch is possible, with highs again in the low 60s. Friday turns partly cloudy with highs in the mid 50s, overnight lows in the low 30s, and breezy northwest winds at 25.
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1: I'm Brent Barnett with the Great Lakes Ag Report on Brownfield. This year's Ohio Master Farmers have made soil health central to their management. Brownfield's Nicole Heslip reports from the Ohio Conservation Tillage and Technology Conference.
2: Third-generation farmer Jerry McBride grows 1,500 acres of corn and soybeans in Hardin County using 100% no-till and cover crops. He tells Brownfield.
3: Most people don't realize that, you know, a farmer only has 50 chances to get a crop or to get a decent yield. 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
2: Michael Watercutter works as a conservation agronomist for American Farmland Trust and is the fourth generation of his family to farm in Shelby County.
4: The soil is what you're farming and what you own. We need to protect that and keep that alive for the next generation to take over. And the best way to do that is to have as little tillage as possible, adopting some of these conservation practices.
2: Both were chosen for their commitment to conservation, ag leadership, and farm management. In Ada, Ohio, I'm Nicole Heslip with Brownfield.
1: A market analyst says there could still be movement in U.S. corn and soybean export projections. Jeff Peterson with Heartland Farm Partners says USDA's latest supply and demand report left the numbers unchanged, but there might be some upcoming changes.
5: I think on U.S. corn exports, just to give you an idea, total commitments right now, we take into account the bushels that have not been shipped yet, that's up about 31.1%, and, you know, USDA is still expecting us to be up about 15.5%.
1: He tells Brownfield commitments for soybean purchases are down 18%. Peterson says several factors could still influence export demand, including crop production in South America. I'm Brent Barnett with the Great Lakes Ag Report on Brownfield.
6: Tonight will hold mostly cloudy, bottoming out in the low 50s. Through the day, clouds win out over sunshine and temperatures settle right around 60. This evening stays mostly cloudy as lows slip to the upper 40s. Tomorrow brings showers and close to a quarter inch is possible, with highs again in the low 60s. Friday turns partly cloudy with highs in the mid 50s, overnight lows in the low 30s, and breezy northwest winds at 25.
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1: Hope Leo's been diagnosed with cancer. The announcement came after the 71-year-old Chicago-born pontiff underwent surgery Tuesday to remove a growth from one of his lungs. The Vatican said the surgery was successful and confirmed the diagnosis. A federal judge is extending an order allowing three news organizations access to the White House. In a ruling late Tuesday, the judge again blocked President Trump's ban of CNN, MS Now, and Politico. He ruled the outlets are likely to succeed in their claims of viewpoint discrimination and retaliation. The Department of Justice originally cited national security issues as a justification for the ban. Ryan Coogler's X-Files reboot is being picked up to series by Hulu. A reimagining of the 1990s sci-fi drama will see two new lead characters, a departure from Gillian Anderson's Dana Scully and David Duchovny's Fox Mulder. Coogler wrote, directed, and executive produced the pilot. The original ran for 11 total seasons, winning 15 Emmys. I'm Tammy Trujillo.
2: Tonight will hold mostly cloudy, bottoming out in the low 50s. Through the day, clouds win out over sunshine, and temperatures settle right around 60. This evening stays mostly cloudy as lows slip to the upper 40s. Tomorrow brings showers, and close to a quarter inch is possible, with highs again in the low 60s. Friday turns partly cloudy with highs in the mid-50s, overnight lows in the low 30s, and breezy northwest winds at 25.
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1: 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A new dairy monitoring system could give producers a more detailed look at herd health and performance. Nicole Moselak, U.S. CEO for HerdEye, says the technology uses artificial intelligence to improve daily body condition scores.
2: We install in-parlor cameras that capture every cow after every milking. It reports to a customizable dashboard each and every day for the producer. It gives them the ability to take decisive action on cows that need it.
1: She tells Brownfield the platform could also help producers become more labor efficient.
2: Machine learning and capturing this video, there is no fatigue. There's no subjectivity to it.
1: The system was originally launched in New Zealand in 2021 and currently monitors more than 145,000 cows per day. Cash dairy prices were mixed Tuesday at the CME. Dry weigh was up 2.5 to 88.5. No sales were reported. 40-pound cheese blocks were up 5.25 to 144.25. 3 sales were reported, ranging from 143 to 144.25. Cheese barrels were unchanged at 145.25. No sales were reported. Butter was unchanged at 127. No sales were reported. Nonfat dry milk was down 1 to 228. 8 sales were reported, ranging from 226 to 227.25. I'm Erin Anderson with the Brownfield Dairy Update.
3: Tonight will hold mostly cloudy, bottoming out in the low 50s. Through the day, clouds win out over sunshine and temperatures settle right around 60. This evening stays mostly cloudy as lows slip to the upper 40s. Tomorrow brings showers and close to a quarter inch is possible, with highs again in the low 60s. Friday turns partly cloudy with highs in the mid-50s, overnight lows in the low 30s, and breezy northwest winds at 25.
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0: Country 104.9 WNFM. Stella Lefty starting out Mike in the Morning for this Hump Day Wednesday. This is our 14th day of October, and we've got our Wisconsin Ag News headlines coming up for you. And, of course, our weather for today, we're starting out partly cloudy and 54. Had some rain during the overnight around some of the listening area, and we'll be seeing more probably Thursday. Cloudy skies today, 61, light northerly breeze at 5. Tonight, cloudy skies continue, 47 for the overnight, light easterly winds at 5. And then showers will be popping up probably after 1 o'clock tomorrow, Thursday. We'll top out around 55 with light easterly breeze at 5. So, yeah, we got a 100% chance of rain coming our way Thursday afternoon. So, be prepared, I guess. We'll have more details coming up. All right, and music to get us started here for the 5 o'clock hour. I'll have Low Cash, Jason Aldean, and Billy Currington waiting for you on Country 104.9 WNFM.
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3: Good morning, I'm Jared White with Ag News headlines on Brownfield. Northwest Iowa farmer Michael Gallagher says a new breakthrough in the battle against soybean cyst nematode is much needed.
4: We know we can't control it super well, and it's also very hard to test for. So it's a number one yield robbing piece that none of us have had to really do a lot to try and fix, and we couldn't fix.
3: Agronomist Eric Solberg with Hogemeyer says harvest pace has picked up in Northwest Iowa.
5: If we get another 3 days of running, I think the beans 85 to 90% will get done, probably 15 to 20% done on corn.
3: Northwestern Wisconsin farmer Brad Olson says the summer drought has had an impact on yields in his area.
6: No bin busters, been yet pretty good yield for the adverse weather.
3: As of Sunday, 16% of Wisconsin corn is harvested, while 54% of soybeans are harvested. Nationally, the USDA says 33% of U.S. corn is harvested, while 46% of soybeans are harvested. I'm Jared White for Brownfield.
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8: We'll see mostly cloudy skies today with a high of 61, and clouds hang around tonight as we dip to 48. Rain moves in tomorrow, about half an inch possible, with highs in the mid-50s. The rain keeps falling tomorrow night, another half inch or so. Lows in the low 40s and north winds at 20.
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Country, 1049 WNFM, low cash, and I know somebody. You ever have a friend tell you that? You know, hey, I'm looking for, trying to get a transmission. Hey, you know, I know a guy. I know somebody. Yeah. Happens a lot. Sometimes costs you more than what you actually. Anyway, let's see here. I wanted to get over here. Portage Food Pantry at 405 East Howard Street in Portage. They are going to be open today from 11 to noon. They're back again tomorrow from 5 until 6. And they serve the Portage Community School District there. All right, if you got any questions at all, 608-742-3700.

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Okay, if you need help, stop by. 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

Country 104.9 WNFM Lady A. National Pet Obesity Day. Ooh. Yeah, signs that your dog may be a little overweight. Likes milk bones, loves milkshakes. Yeah, gravy. Luke Bryan, Riley Green on Country 104.9 WNFM.

0: Country 104.9 WNFM, Luke Bryan. In just a minute here, we're going to have our morning Wisconsin agribusiness news report. We'll go over the weather details for you. I have Lainey Wilson, John Mayer, Megan Maroney, and Russell Dickerson coming your way. I got a note here about Megan right here. Got them in order today. This is exciting for me. Megan does not want fans to get it twisted when she asks the audience during her shows to, quote, scream if you miss your ex. And she says, quote, I'm always like, this is not a sign. You know, don't call them. One of my fans was like, I'm going to call him. And I was like, no. Megan has called an ex after writing a song, and she does not recommend it. Okay. Taylor Swift had a problem like that, didn't she, for a while? All right. Yes, music's ready here. Let's get our information break started on Country 104.9 WNFM.
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5: Good morning, I'm Jared White with Agribusiness News on Brownfield. Pioneer brand Z-Series soybeans are the ones you trust to lead. 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A new breakthrough in the battle against soybean cyst nematode. Brownfield's Kellen Havikin has more.
6: Northwest Iowa farmer Michael Gallagher says the industry's first seed trait provides a much-needed tool to help manage the pest.
7: We know we can't control it super well, and so it's also very hard to test for. So because of those reasons, it's a yield-robbing, number one yield-robbing piece that none of us have had to really do a lot to try and fix, and we couldn't fix.
6: He tells Brownfield early harvest results show promise, and he says he's optimistic crop performance will eventually improve.
7: It takes time for that, obviously, to get yields up.
6: Mike McCarville with BASF says this trait was discovered nearly 20 years ago, and future innovation will be critical because pests can adapt.
8: Traits are really important because they give us really big hammers to manage our largest issues.
6: From Northwest Iowa, I'm Kellen Havikin for Brownfield.
5: An agronomist says the harvest pace has picked up steam in Northwest Iowa. Brownfield's Brent Barnett has more from a farm near Merrill.
9: Hoga Meyer's Eric Solberg says the weather conditions have been cooperating.
10: If we get another 3 days of running, I think the beans, 85 to 90% will get done. And I think you look at corn, what wasn't taken for silage or high moisture, we're probably 15 to 20% done on corn.
9: He tells Brownfield yields have been a pleasant surprise.
10: Soybeans are doing what we would hope they did. They held on, took advantage of the moisture that we got, especially late in the growing season, and this corn as well. I mean, so far test weights have been good. Corn's drying down well.
9: I'm Brent Barnett with Brownfield.
5: A northwestern Wisconsin farmer says the summer drought has had an impact on yields in his area. Brad Olson, who grows corn and soybeans in Polk County, tells Brownfield.
11: We went for 7 weeks from the 7th of July to the 24th of August without measurable rain. No bin busters by any means, and yet pretty good yield for the adverse weather that we had.
5: He says harvest has been progressing quicker than usual. However, recent rains have caused issues with the soybeans.
11: When we got that rain at the end of August, the soybeans on the sand decided they were going to grow again. So now we're waiting for a frost so we can actually go harvest the soybeans. We need to get them killed off.
5: As of Sunday, 16% of Wisconsin corn is harvested, 54% of soybeans are harvested. Nationally, the USDA says as of Sunday, 33% of U.S. corn is harvested and 46% of soybeans are harvested. 51% of winter wheat is planted, 92% of rice is harvested, and 40% of sorghum is harvested. For these stories and more, visit brownfieldagnews.com. I'm Jared White for Brownfield.
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14: We'll see mostly cloudy skies today with a high of 61. And clouds hang around tonight as we dip to 48. Rain moves in tomorrow.

0: about half an inch possible, with highs in the mid-50s. The rain keeps falling tomorrow night, another half inch or so. Lows in the low 40s and north winds at 20.
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Country 104.9 WNFM, Lainey Wilson and John Mayer. A reminder for you, what are we at here? We've got cloudy skies throughout the day today, 61. All right, so dress accordingly there. I don't know, some people still wear shorts in there. They're comfortable with it. All right, and just a light breeze out of the north today. Cloudy tonight, 47, and then showers starting tomorrow afternoon. All right, and we are definitely going to get wet. Some of us got a little bit of rain last night. So I guess it all helps. That way it's too wet for me to cut the grass. Corey Kent, Jason Aldean. I have Luke Combs, Bailey Zimmerman, and Kenny Chesney. They should get us right up the top of the hour on Country 104.9 WNFM.

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0: Kent on Country 104.9 WNFM. That's helping us start up our 6 o'clock hour on Mike in the Morning. Welcome to Wednesday. Yeah, we've got a lot of great music coming up for you. And we'll have right now, in just a minute, I should say, we'll have our morning livestock report. Got a cloudy day today and low 60s. Best we're going to see there. We'll have our weather details coming your way as well. Then, to start our 6 o'clock music, Josh Ross and Jelly Roll on Country 104.9 WNFM.
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6: 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Direct cash cattle trade activity was quiet Tuesday. That's not a big surprise. Bids didn't surface anywhere in cattle country, but asking prices were noted at $230 live in Texas. This could be a week where we see sellers hold out for higher money, and that could delay business until sometime Thursday or Friday. At the Russell Livestock Market in Iowa, compared to 2 weeks ago, steers weighing less than 600 pounds were steady to $9 lower, while cattle 600 to 650 pounds and 750 to 850 pounds were $13 to $19 higher. Heifers weighing less than 700 pounds were mostly $6 to sharply higher, and heifers weighing more than 600 pounds were $8 to

0: $5 higher. The USDA said demand was very good for the day's offering. Medium and large one feeder steers, 750 to 793 pounds, brought $345.75 to $366. Medium and large one feeder heifer, 760 to 775 pounds, brought $333 to $340. Boxed beef closed lower with length demand for moderate offerings. Choice down 41 cents at $375.15. Select was 46 cents lower at $353.67. Estimated cattle slaughter was 110,000 head. Cash hogs closed lower with a big negotiated run. Processors are moving larger numbers at different points during the week, but because they have leverage, they're able to do so at lower prices. Bears and gilts at the National Daily Direct were down 76 cents with a weighted average of 70.26. No comparison at the Iowa Minnesota, but a weighted average of 70.59. The weighted average for the Western Corn Belt was $70.36. Pork values closed lower, down $2.28 at $80.68, and estimated hog slaughter was 496,000 head. At the CME, live cattle were lower, feeders were mostly lower, waiting on direct business, and lean hog futures finished the day lower on profit-taking. I'm Megan Grebner for Brownfield.
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3: We'll see mostly cloudy skies today with a high of 61. And clouds hang around tonight as we dip to 48. Rain moves in tomorrow, about half an inch possible, with highs in the mid-50s. The rain keeps falling tomorrow night, another half inch or so. Lows in the low 40s and north winds at 20.
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1: 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How are, the Reedsburg Area Food Pantry, they are at 135 South Locust in Reedsburg, and they serve every Wednesday from 10 to noon and 4 to 6, the Weston and Reedsburg School District residents. All right, and yeah, very easy to find. 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All right, yeah, if you need, please do stop by. They're there to help you. Now, let's see, I've got Morgan Wallen, Coe Wetzel with Ella Langley. Their latest together has finally climbed up the charts a little bit. 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

0: 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Been by now. Now, what do we got over here? Oh, Tom Dineen. Are you ready? He is. All right, Tom Dineen is going to give you a little taste as to what he's working on for area news stories here today. We'll have our Wisconsin Ag News headlines, go over a kind of a gloomy-looking day today, but not too bad. Yeah, we've had worse, that's for sure. Tyler Hubbard and Luke Bryan will start another round of music for us on Country 104.9 WNFM.
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0: Here are some stories we are working on today. There was a fatal plane crash last night in Sauk County. Multiple people are deceased following the incident near Mirror Lake State Park. Rock County health officials are reporting 5 probable cases of measles within a single family. There have been more than 250 cases statewide so far this year. The State Patrol is reminding drivers and farm vehicle operators to share the road with the fall harvest season underway. And tonight is the sneak preview of a premiere of the Discover Wisconsin Reedsburg episode at the Cal Center.
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3: Good morning, I'm Jared White with Ag News Headlines on Brownfield. Northwest Iowa farmer Michael Gallagher says a new breakthrough in the battle against soybean cyst nematode is much needed.
4: We know we can't control it super well, and it's also very hard to test for. So it's a number one yield-robbing piece that none of us have had to really do a lot to try and fix, and we couldn't fix.
3: Agronomist Eric Solberg with Hogemeyer says harvest pace has picked up in Northwest Iowa.
5: If we get another 3 days of running, I think the beans, 85 to 90% will get done, probably 15 to 20% done on corn.
3: Northwestern Wisconsin farmer Brad Olson says the summer drought has had an impact on yields in his area.
6: No bin busters been yet. Pretty good.

0: yield for the adverse weather.
1: As of Sunday, 16% of Wisconsin corn is harvested, while 54% of soybeans are harvested. Nationally, the USDA says 33% of U.S. corn is harvested, while 46% of soybeans are harvested. I'm Jared White for Brownfield.
2: October is Fire Safety Month. Here's a tip from Reedsburg's Assistant Fire Chief, Steve Dempsey.
3: This year's theme is charge into fire safety. 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They need to go to a recycling center. And they can start on fire. They're more of a fire hazard than a normal battery.
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6: We'll see mostly cloudy skies today with a high of 61. And clouds hang around tonight as we dip to 48. Rain moves in tomorrow, about half an inch possible, with highs in the mid-50s. The rain keeps falling tomorrow night, another half inch or so. Lows in the low 40s and north winds at 20.
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Country 1049 WNFM, Tyler Hubbard. I don't know if you've taken the stroll this week or not. Sauk Prairie, they've got a scarecrow stroll. Yeah, you can celebrate fall and explore area businesses in Sauk Prairie. Yeah, during their Sauk Prairie Scarecrow Stroll. It's sponsored by the Riverwalk Shops of Sauk Prairie. And going on this week through, what is it, Sunday, you can go to the area, go through the area, the Sauk Prairie area, and check out the creative scarecrow displays that are at the participating businesses. Just kind of a fun way to discover new places, maybe revisit some of your favorites there and support the locals along the way. All right. And then also during this week, you cast your vote for your favorite scarecrow. All right. So gather your family, your friends, take a little stroll and enjoy the fall season and see what creative scarecrows the local businesses have come up with. It's a good way to meet the folk. All right, I have Rascal Flatts and John Morgan on Country 104.9 WNFM.

0: 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In just a minute, we're going to check in with Tom Demeen once again. This time we're going to talk about area sports. All right, we'll go make sure you're up to speed with the weather here. Then it's Jason Aldean, Parker McCollum, Dirks Bentley, Luke Combs, Lauren Elena with Chase Matthew, and Thomas Rhett, whose father celebrated birthday number 57 yesterday. Yeah. Hope you had a good birthday, too, if it was yours. Yeah, we're going to go over those coming up here probably, well, early next hour here, so stick around. If you got a birthday, get it in. Mike O at magnum.media. Happy to spread the word for you. All right, let's get busy here. Tom has been patiently waiting for me to push the button on Country 104.9 WNFM.
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1: 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The WIAA State Girls Golf Championships wrapped up yesterday at University Ridge near Madison. In Division II, Portage's Berkeley Weber shot a two-day score of 171, good for 10th place. Edgerton, the team champ in Division II, a golfer from Heartland Lake Country Lutheran, the individual titleist. In Division I, the state title goes to Milwaukee Divine Savior Holy Angels. A golfer from Beaver Dam wins the individual championship. Volleyball last night, Reedsburg hosted a triangular with Baraboo and Wisconsin Dells. Baraboo goes 2-0, Wisconsin Dells 1-1, Reedsburg 0-2. For the Beavers, Linnea Retzloff with 16 assists, Aubrey Matthews with 13 digs, as Reedsburg fell to Baraboo 2-1 and losing to Wisconsin Dells 2-0, Baraboo a winner over Wisconsin Dells. From the Scenic Bluffs Conference, Oneewoc Center goes to 5 to defeat Royal, winning 17-15 in the fifth. For the Wolves, Faith Dogs with 27 digs, Bella Lemoyne 34 assists, Avery Miller with 14 kills. No statistics from Royal were reported. Hillsboro swept Cashton. For the Tigers, Harper Sullivan with 18 kills, Michelle Hora 24 assists, 11 digs from Kaylee Zeg. In the Ridge and Valley, Weston lost a pair. They were swept by DeSoto, Faith Studica with 11 digs. They lost in 5 to Kickapoo, falling 15-7 in the 5th. Lexi Rockweiler with a dozen kills, Rachel Spencer with

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1: We'll see mostly cloudy skies today with a high of 61. And clouds hang around tonight as we dip to 48. Rain moves in tomorrow, about half an inch possible, with highs in the mid-50s. The rain keeps falling tomorrow night, another half inch or so. Lows in the low 40s and north winds at 20.
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0: 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Tom Demeen is going to join you shortly with those area news stories. 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
6: There was a fatal plane crash in Sauk County last night. It happened at about 9:30 near Park Lane in the town of Delona near Mirror Lake State Park. When emergency personnel arrived on scene, the aircraft was found with multiple individuals involved. The Sheriff's Department reports multiple individuals have been confirmed deceased. The FAA and the NTSB have been notified and are assisting in the investigation. Rock County health officials are reporting 5 probable cases of measles within a single family. State health officials have tracked more than 250 such cases across the state so far this year. Health workers are urging residents to stay up to date on their vaccines, as it is the best defense against the highly contagious virus. The State Patrol is reminding drivers and farm vehicle operators to share the road with the fall harvest season underway. There'll be a number of farm implements on the roadway, especially in the morning and late afternoon. You're encouraged to be alert and patient to prevent dangerous crashes. And tonight in Reedsburg, it's the premiere of the Reedsburg-centric Discover Wisconsin episode. Here's host Lindsay Hayes.
7: We featured a lot of different places in Sauk County, but this episode specifically will be all about the Reedsburg area. It is called Reedsburg Rising, Play, Pedal, Prosper. We focused on different areas of why is Reedsburg

0: Reedsburg a great place to come for outdoor recreation? Why is Reedsburg a great place to live? And what does Reedsburg pride itself on in terms of economic impact across Sauk County?
1: That'll be held at the Cal Center tonight. Doors open at 6 o'clock. The showing of the episode slated for 7. Now you're up to date. I'm Tom Demeen, Magnum Media News. Here are today's death notices. Paul Plahetka, age 89, of Reedsburg, passed away last week, Wednesday. Funeral services will be held today at 11 at Sacred Heart Catholic Church in Reedsburg. Visitation from 9:45 until the time of the service. Paul Plahetka, age 89, Reedsburg. Laverne Cruz, age 94, of Loganville, passed away on Monday. Survivors include his children, Roger and Rhonda of Lac de Flambeau, Russell of Loganville, Karen and Harold Hooker of Loganville, David and Amy of Elkhorn. Funeral services will be held Saturday at 11 at St. Peter Lutheran Church in Loganville. Visitation from 9:30 until the time of the service. The Farber Funeral Home is assisting the family with the arrangements of Laverne Cruz, age 94, Loganville.
2: We'll see mostly cloudy skies today with a high of 61, and clouds hang around tonight as we dip to 48. Rain moves in tomorrow, about half an inch possible, with highs in the mid-50s. The rain keeps falling tomorrow night, another half inch or so, lows in the low 40s and north winds at 20.
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Country 149 WNFM, Tim McGraw. Isn't that one supposed to go out at the end? Joe DiMassina. Oh, that's right. I'm All Right. Is that the one? Ow! Okay. Let's get back to business. I listen to a lot of music. All right. Creepy crawly creatures. Tom, don't even. All right, they're coming to the Lodi Public Library, 130 Lodi Street. This is coming up next Tuesday evening at 5 o'clock. And the program's designed for families and kids and classrooms and anyone who enjoys a little spooky fun mixed with some science and animal education. All right, you're all welcome to wear your favorite Halloween costume. And if you need more info at all, go to Facebook and type in Lodi Public Library. All right, have fun with that. All right, Toby Keith and Kane Brown with Marshmallow on Country 104.9 WNFM.

0: go to Facebook and type in Lodi Public Library. All right, have fun with that. 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

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Toby Keith bringing us to birthday time so we can find out who is celebrating on this 14th day of October. Sandy Churchill, happy birthday to you from all your family and many, many friends. And Jim Lapp, stock car driver extraordinaire, running the bandits, does well with it. Happy birthday to you, Jim, from all your family and many, many fans. Have yourself a great day. Sharing birthdays with those two, Natalie Maines from the Dixie Chicks, former Dixie Chicks, the Chicks now. Lori Petty, oh, how old is she? She's 52. Lori Petty is 63. Oh, let's see who we got here. Greg Evigan, BJ and the Bear. Remember that show? Yeah, he's what, 73 today? And Ralph Lauren, fashion designer, 87 today. Happy birthday if it's your birthday today. Got one coming up in the near future? You, friend, relative? Maybe an anniversary. Drop a note in my email box, mikeo@magnum.media. Happy to get the word out for you. Now, let's get you back into music. John Party, Shaboozy and Jelly Roll on Country 104.9 WNFM.

0: John Pardee on Country 104.9 WNFM. Now, we've got Tom Demeen standing by here with Area Sports. We'll go over our morning weather. I have music coming your way from Ella Langley, Scotty McCreary with Hootie and the Blowfish, and Graylin James. And it all starts right after we hear from Jim Gavin from Gavin Brothers Auction Real Estate. Going to find out what's coming up on their calendar on Country 104.9 WNFM.
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1: Magnum Media Sports. The WIAA State Girls Golf Championships wrapped up yesterday at University Ridge near Madison. In Division II, Portage's Berkeley Weber shot a two-day score of 171, good for 10th place. Edgerton, the team champ in Division II, a golfer from Heartland Lake Country Lutheran, the individual titleist. In Division I, the state title goes to Milwaukee Divine Savior Holy Angels. A golfer from Beaver Dam wins the individual championship. Volleyball last night, Reedsburg hosted a triangular with Baraboo and Wisconsin Dells. Baraboo goes 2-0, Wisconsin Dells 1-1, Reedsburg 0-2. For the Beavers, Linnea Retzloff with 16 assists. Aubrey Matthews with 13 digs as Reedsburg fell to Baraboo 2-1 and losing to Wisconsin Dells 2-0. Baraboo a winner over Wisconsin Dells. From the Scenic Bluffs Conference, Oneewalk Center goes to 5 to defeat Royal, winning 17-15 in the fifth. For the Wolves, Faith Dogs with 27 digs. Bella Lemoyne 34 assists. Avery Miller with 14 kills. No statistics from Royal were reported. Hillsboro swept Cashton. For the Tigers, Harper Sullivan with 18 kills. Michelle Hora, 24 assists. 11 digs from Kaylee Sake. In the Ridge and Valley, Weston lost a pair. They were swept by DeSoto. Faith Studnicka with 11 digs. They lost in 5 to Kickapoo, falling 15-7 in the fifth. Lexi Rockweiler with a dozen kills, Rachel Spencer with 23 digs. Boys soccer, Baraboo blanked by Monona Grove 2-0. Cross country conference races coming up later this week. On Thursday night, the South Central Conference runners gather at Adams Friendship. On Saturday, the Badger South at Stoughton, the Badger Large at DeForest, the Scenic Bluffs in Bangor. 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
3: We'll see mostly cloudy skies today with a high of 61. And clouds hang around tonight as we dip to 48. Rain moves in tomorrow, about half an inch possible, with highs in the mid-50s. The rain keeps falling tomorrow night, another half inch or so. Lows in the low 40s and north winds at 20.
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Country 104.9 WNFM, Ella Langley, Lovin' Life Again. During birthdays, if you were with us, I mentioned that Natalie Maines of the Chicks was celebrating birthday number 52 today. And the Chicks said that they received an apology letter from the woman referenced in their Grammy-winning song, Not Ready to Make Nice. And she said she wrote us a very kind apologetic letter, and we thought that was sweet. Yeah, it was something. I mean, meanwhile, we were skanks and bimbos. Yeah. And the line about the woman is, quote, it's a sad, sad story when a mother would teach her daughter that she ought to hate a perfect stranger. Everything's cozy, cozy now. Luke Combs, Morgan Wallen with Post Malone, Midland, Jason Aldean, and Florida Georgia Line sipping on fire. 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

0: 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In just 1 minute, Tom Dineen will join you with his area news stories. We'll go over our morning weather. We'll always have a couple other good things in there to keep you informed. And then we'll get you right back to the music. Yeah, stand by for Blake Shelton, Bailey Zimmerman, and Carrie Underwood on Country 104.9 WNFM.
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4: Sauk County authorities say multiple people are dead following a plane crash last night. It happened in the area of Park Lane in the town of Delona near Mirror Lake State Park at about 9:30. When emergency personnel arrived, the aircraft was found with multiple people involved. They have been confirmed deceased. The investigation continues by the NTSB and the FAA. Health officials in Rock County are reporting

0: In five probable cases of measles within a single family. Authorities say no outside cases have been identified and the cluster is unrelated to an ongoing outbreak in southwestern Wisconsin. So far this year, there have been more than 250 cases of measles in Wisconsin. The State Patrol is putting out a reminder to both farm vehicle operators and drivers to share the road as the fall harvest season is underway. Numerous farm implements are expected to be on roadways, especially in the morning and late afternoon hours. You're encouraged to be alert and patient to prevent dangerous crashes. And tonight's the night for the sneak preview of the Discover Wisconsin Reedsburg episode. Statewide showings coming up this weekend. Here's host Lindsay Hayes.
1: We featured a lot of different places in Sauk County, but this episode specifically will be all about the Reedsburg area. It is called Reedsburg Rising, Play, Pedal, Prosper. We focused on different areas of why is Reedsburg a great place to come for outdoor recreation? Why is Reedsburg a great place to live? And what does Reedsburg pride itself on in terms of economic impact across Sauk County?
0: That'll be held at the Cal Center tonight. Doors open at 6, the showing at 7 o'clock. Now you're up to date. I'm Tom Demeen, Magnum Media News.
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5: We'll see mostly cloudy skies today with a high of 61. And clouds hang around tonight as we dip to 48. Rain moves in tomorrow, about half an inch possible, with highs in the mid-50s. The rain keeps falling tomorrow night, another half inch or so. Lows in the low 40s and north winds at 20.
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The Fall Art Tour going on this Friday from 10 to 6. 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And there is a map out there. If you go to fallarttour.com and get the map there and visit with these fine folks. They're happy to let you in and see what they do. And there's a wide variety of it that's for sale, you know, from every price range. So stop by, see what you think. Now, I think we ought to get more music in your ears here. I've got Jelly Roll, Kenny Chesney, Granger Smith, and Chris Young on Country 104.9 WNFM.

0: Country 104.9 WNFM Jelly Roll's Heart of Stone. In just a moment here, Tom Demeen will join you with his area sports report. We'll go over our cloudy weather forecast. And then I have on deck Luke Bryan and Cody Johnson. Speaking of on deck, I'm sure Tom will tell you that the Brew Crew is on board tonight. Yeah, they are going to be in L.A. taking on the Dodgers on their home field. Could we sweep them, guys? Oh, come on, Brew Crew. Luke Bryan, Cody Johnson. Let's get some more music coming up here, too, on Country 104.9 WNFM.
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2: 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The WIAA State Girls Golf Championships wrapped up yesterday at University Ridge near Madison. In Division II, Portage's Berkeley Weber shot a two-day score of 171, good for 10th place. Edgerton, the team champ in Division II, a golfer from Heartland Lake Country Lutheran, the individual titleist. In Division I, the state title goes to Milwaukee Divine Savior Holy Angels. A golfer from Beaver Dam wins the individual championship. Volleyball last night, Reedsburg hosted a triangular with Baraboo and Wisconsin Dells. Baraboo goes 2-0, Wisconsin Dells 1-1, Reedsburg 0-2. For the Beavers, Linnea Retzloff with 16 assists. Aubrey Matthews with 13 digs as Reedsburg fell to Baraboo 2-1 and losing to Wisconsin Dells 2-0. Baraboo a winner over Wisconsin Dells. From the Scenic Bluffs Conference, Oneewoc Center goes to 5 to defeat Royal, winning 17-15 in the fifth. For the Wolves, Faith Dogs with 27 digs. Bella Lemoyne 34 assists. Avery Miller with 14 kills. No statistics from Royal were reported. Hillsboro swept Cashton. For the Tigers, Harper Sullivan with 18 kills. Michelle Hora, 24 assists. 11 digs from Kaylee Sig. In the Ridge and Valley, Weston lost a pair.

0: Air. They were swept by DeSoto. Faith Stadnicka with 11 digs. They lost in five to Kickapoo, falling 15-7 in the fifth. Lexi Rockweiler with a dozen kills. Rachel Spencer with 23 digs. Boys soccer, Baraboo blanked by Monona Grove 2-0. Cross country conference races coming up later this week. On Thursday night, the South Central Conference runners gather at Adams Friendship. On Saturday, the Badger South at Stoughton, the Badger Large at DeForest, the Scenic Bluffs in Bangor. 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
4: We'll see mostly cloudy skies today with a high of 61. And clouds hang around tonight as we dip to 48. Rain moves in tomorrow, about half an inch possible, with highs in the mid-50s. The rain keeps falling tomorrow night, another half inch or so. Lows in the low 40s and north winds at 20.
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0: 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Tom Demeen will join you in just 1 minute here with the area news stories. We'll go over our cloudy weather forecast. We shouldn't see any rain, though, until tomorrow afternoon. But we will definitely get some. Then we'll get you back into music here with Dylan Marlowe, Dylan Scott, John Morgan, and Ella Langley on Country 104.9 WNFM.
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4: There was a fatal plane crash in Sauk County last night. It happened at about 9:30 near Park Lane in the town of Delona near Mirror Lake State Park. When emergency personnel arrived on scene, the aircraft was found with multiple individuals involved. The Sheriff's Department reports multiple individuals have been confirmed deceased. The FAA and the NTSB have been notified and are assisting in the investigation. Rock County health officials are reporting 5 probable cases of measles within a single family. State health officials have tracked more than 250 such cases across the state so far this year. Health workers are urging residents to stay up to date on their vaccines, as it is the best defense against the highly contagious virus. The State Patrol is reminding drivers and farm vehicle operators to share the road with the fall harvest season underway. There'll be a number of farm implements on the roadway, especially in the morning and late afternoon. You're encouraged to be alert and patient to prevent dangerous crashes. And tonight in Reedsburg, it's the premiere of the Reedsburg-centric Discover Wisconsin episode. Here's host Lindsay Hayes.
5: We featured a lot of different places in Sauk County, but this episode specifically

0: specifically will be all about the Reedsburg area. It is called Reedsburg Rising, Play, Pedal, Prosper. We focus on different areas of why is Reedsburg a great place to come for outdoor recreation? Why is Reedsburg a great place to live? And what does Reedsburg pride itself on in terms of economic impact across Sauk County?
1: That'll be held at the Cal Center tonight. Doors open at 6 o'clock. The showing of the episode slated for 7. Now you're up to date. I'm Tom Demeen, Magnum Media News.
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3: We'll see mostly cloudy skies today with a high of 61, and clouds hang around tonight as we dip to 48. Rain moves in tomorrow, about half an inch possible, with highs in the mid-50s. The rain keeps falling tomorrow night, another half inch or so, lows in the low 40s and north winds at 20.
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Don't forget now, if you're in the Baraboo area, or if you're coming into Baraboo, the Baraboo Farmers Market is going on yet. Of course, right there on the square. Can't miss them. They started at 8 o'clock. They're there until 12:30. Okay? And fruits, veggies, flowers, all kinds of good things you're going to find there. All right? Mum season right now. No, Tom, it's not mum's the word. All right. Luke Combs and a great classic right now from Alan Jackson on Country 104.9 WNFM.

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0: It's always on 5 in Margaritaville, come to think of it.
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0: 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That's bringing us to an information break. 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

0: Country 104.9 WNFM, Cole Swindell, Middle of a Memory. I have an information break coming your way, and that'll put you just moments away from my final set for this Wednesday. I have Thomas Rhett, Jordan Davis, Taylor Swift, and Jason Aldean. Then, after I'm sliding out the door, it's Kevin Keller. He is going to take you through the midday. All right. Yeah. Boomer should be, I don't know, he should be back tomorrow. We'll check in. I'll check in with Kevin, see if he's heard anything. All right. In the meantime, you folks enjoy the rest of your day and enjoy more great country. 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
3: We'll see mostly cloudy skies today with a high of 61. And clouds hang around tonight as we dip to 48. Rain moves in tomorrow, about half an inch possible, with highs in the mid-50s. The rain keeps falling tomorrow night, another half inch or so. Lows in the low 40s and north winds at 20.
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5: 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On Saturday at Mirror Lake State Park, there'll be a Halloween mystery candlelight hike. 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
11: Through midday, we'll stay mostly cloudy, topping out near 61. Clouds hang around overnight as lows dip into the upper 40s. Tomorrow brings rain, around half an inch of it, with highs in the mid-50s. The rain keeps falling tomorrow night, adding close to another half inch, while lows slide.

Country 104.9 WNFM, Morgan Wallen with Love Somebody. It's Kevin Kellogg in for Boomer on this Wednesday. Boomer should be back tomorrow, but I'm more than happy to get you through the rest of the morning and into the afternoon. There is a Red Cross blood drive going on right now in Wanakee at the Wanakee High School, and that's now until 2 this afternoon. 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And, of course, walk-ins are always welcome. Wanakee now until 2 this afternoon at the Wanakee High School for the next Red Cross donation. 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

0: Country 104.9 WNFM. What a team up that is. Miranda Lambert, Ella Langley, and Snake Skin Boots with Kevin Kellogg. If you ever wondered if you're asking your doctor a weird, silly question, there are no silly questions, just silly answers, right? Well, if you ever thought maybe I shouldn't ask Doc this question, BuzzFeed collected stories from doctors and healthcare workers and shared moments when the patients did something unbelievably dumb. The worst offenders, a woman and her boyfriend were both taking her birth control pills because they thought that's how it worked. A pregnant teen insisted she couldn't get pregnant because she ate an apple after sex. I mean, an apple a day keeps a doctor away, but A patient had to take some pills before his eye surgery, but he was worried about how he'd get the pills into his eyes. A mother brought her healthy 3-month-old baby to the ER because he was, quote, laughing inappropriately. What's an inappropriate laugh? I'd like to find out. And here's one of the worst offenders. A man removed the knife from his torso and called 911, but their first piece of advice was not to pull out the knife. So before the paramedics had arrived, he put the knife back in. If you're thinking you have a silly question for your doctor, they've probably heard it all. 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
6: Through midday, we'll stay mostly cloudy, topping out near 61. Clouds hang around overnight as lows dip into the upper 40s. Tomorrow brings rain, around half an inch of it, with highs in the mid-50s. The rain keeps falling tomorrow night, adding close to another half inch, while lows slide to the low 40s and breezy north winds blow at 20.
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That's Locash. Downtown Baraboo Farmers Market is going on today at the Courthouse Square until 12:30. And then again Saturday from 8 until 12:30. 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

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Mama and daddy put their roots right here, cause this is where the car broke down. Yellow dog school bus kicking up red bus kicking up.

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Country 104.9 WNFM Whiskey on You from Nate Smith. Have you got some unwanted visitors in your house or apartment? Yeah, these brown stink bugs are becoming more common indoors as temperatures begin to cool. The insects often seek shelter inside buildings during the colder months and are known for releasing an unpleasant odor when disturbed. While they can be a nuisance, the stink bugs are not generally considered dangerous to people. And those Asian beetles, about the same thing, except they do bite every now and then. I have noticed that. They are not welcome in my home. As much as I try, they do sneak in. Patio door during the daytime and when the sun's hitting it, oh my goodness, it's almost covered with all those things. So, yeah, they say, you know, like soap spray, mix soap with stuff and spray it and it'll get rid of it. I haven't found that to happen yet. So we'll just have to wait and see if somebody can come up with a better idea. That's a $1 million idea. I just wish I could think of it. Here's Luke Bryan and Kiss Tomorrow Goodbye on Country 104.9 WNFM.

0: 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Happened to me, Russell Dickerson. Kevin Kellogg for Boomer on your Wednesday afternoon. Tom Demeen's going to stop in with an update on what he's working on in the newsroom. We'll check your midday weather forecast and be back with some great music like Stella Lefty, George Burge, the Zach Brown Band, Luke Combs, John Morgan, and Toby Keith, all on Country 104.9 WNFM.
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5: Here are some stories we are working on today. There was a fatal plane crash last night in Sauk County. Multiple people are deceased following the incident near Mirror Lake State Park. Rock County health officials are reporting 5 probable cases of measles within a single family. There have been more than 250 cases statewide so far this year. The State Patrol is reminding drivers and farm vehicle operators to share the road with the fall harvest season underway. And tonight is the sneak preview of a premiere of the Discover Wisconsin Reedsburg episode at the Cal Center.
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9: Through midday, we'll stay mostly cloudy, topping out near 61. Clouds hang around overnight as lows dip into the upper 40s. Tomorrow brings rain, around half an inch of it, with highs in the mid-50s. The rain keeps falling tomorrow night, adding close to another half inch, while lows slide to the low 40s and breezy north winds blow at 20.
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Country 104.9 WNFM, John Mayer, Lainey Wilson, phone, keys, wallet. Lots of things you should not leave the house without. Did you hear about them leaving a woman in a treatment center in New Hampshire? A woman went to urgent care for treatment after suffering an asthma attack, and they locked the door. They forgot all about her being inside. Well, she's fine. She had her phone. She called 911 and was rescued. But if she was going for an asthma attack, I can just imagine what being left alone in the building and locked in would trigger. We've got Tom Dineen and the news on the way. Check your midday weather forecast and back with some Kid Rock and Corey Kent, all here on Country 104.9 WNFM.

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7: Sauk County authorities say multiple people are dead following a plane crash last night. It happened in the area of Park Lane in the town of Dahlonega.

0: near Mirror Lake State Park at about 9:30. When emergency personnel arrived, the aircraft was found with multiple people involved. They have been confirmed deceased. The investigation continues by the NTSB and the FAA. Health officials in Rock County are reporting 5 probable cases of measles within a single family. Authorities say no outside cases have been identified, and the cluster is unrelated to an ongoing outbreak in southwestern Wisconsin. So far this year, there have been more than 250 cases of measles in Wisconsin. The State Patrol is putting out a reminder to both farm vehicle operators and drivers to share the road as the fall harvest season is underway. Numerous farm implements are expected to be on roadways, especially in the morning and late afternoon hours. You're encouraged to be alert and patient to prevent dangerous crashes. And tonight's the night for the sneak preview of the Discover Wisconsin Reedsburg episode. Statewide showings coming up this weekend. Here's host Lindsay Hayes.
1: We featured a lot of different places in Sauk County, but this episode specifically will be all about the Reedsburg area. It is called Reedsburg Rising, Play, Pedal, Prosper. We focused on different areas of why is Reedsburg a great place to come for outdoor recreation? Why is Reedsburg a great place to live? And what does Reedsburg pride itself on in terms of economic impact across Sauk County?
0: That'll be held at the Cal Center tonight. Doors open at 6, the showing at 7 o'clock. Now you're up to date. I'm Tom Demeen, Magnum Media News.
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5: Through midday, we'll stay mostly cloudy, topping out near 61. Clouds hang around overnight as lows dip into the upper 40s. Tomorrow brings rain, around half an inch of it, with highs in the mid-50s. The rain keeps falling tomorrow night, adding close to another half inch, while lows slide to the low 40s and breezy north winds blow at 20.
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That's Justin Moore with a woman you love. Some food pantry distributions going on around the area today. The Beyond Blessed Pantry is in Baraboo today at 1101 Lake Street. It's today from 4 until 6. Learn more at bbpantry.org. The Reedsburg Area Food Pantry is going on this afternoon from 4 until 6. It's for Weston and Reedsburg School District residents. You can go to reedsburgwi.gov/food pantry to get more information. 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

0: Country 104.9 WNFM, Tyler Hubbard with Park. We were talking a little bit ago about food pantry distributions. We forgot this one. The local food purchase assistance free food distribution is today at the Juneau County Fairgrounds in Mauston. It begins at 4 this afternoon and will go while supplies last. Northwoods will be distributing apples, and there will be the usual rotation of locally sourced vegetables with some fall favorites and frozen ground beef. Open to any Juneau County resident. No income requirement. Please share the word about this. It is today at 4 o'clock at the Juneau County Fairgrounds in Mauston. Our Sauk County FSA report is on the way. A look at the midday weather. Not as warm as the last couple of days, but not too bad also. And on deck, some Bailey Zimmerman, Sam Hunt, Luke Combs, Megan Maroney, and more. 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
5: Through midday, we'll stay mostly cloudy, topping out near 61. Clouds hang around overnight as lows dip into the upper 40s. Tomorrow brings rain, around half an inch of it, with highs in the mid-50s. The rain keeps falling tomorrow night, adding close to another half inch, while lows slide to the low 40s and breezy north winds blow at 20.
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say so. Country 104.9 WNFM Say So. That is from Dan and Shay. Earlier we heard Medicine from Megan Maroney, and she doesn't want fans to get it twisted when she asked the audience during her shows to, quote, scream if you miss your ex. She says, quote, I'm always like, this is not a sign. Don't call your ex. One of my fans was like, I'm going to call him. And Megan says, don't. Megan says she's called an ex after writing a song about them, and she does not recommend it. Oh, I would not recommend that either. Tom Dumeen will have the news coming up in just a few minutes. We'll check your midday weather forecast, too. 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
5: There was a fatal plane crash in Sauk County last night. It happened at about 9:30 near Park Lane in the town of Delona near Mirror Lake State Park. When emergency personnel arrived on scene, the aircraft was found with multiple individuals involved. The Sheriff's Department reports multiple individuals have been confirmed deceased. The FAA and the NTSB have been notified and are assisting in the investigation. Rock County health officials are reporting 5 probable cases of measles within a single family. State health officials have tracked more than 250 such cases across the state so far this year. Health workers are urging residents to stay up to date on their vaccines, as it is the best

0: defense against the highly contagious virus. The State Patrol is reminding drivers and farm vehicle operators to share the road with the fall harvest season underway. There'll be a number of farm implements on the roadway, especially in the morning and late afternoon. You're encouraged to be alert and patient to prevent dangerous crashes. And tonight in Reedsburg, it's the premiere of the Reedsburg-centric Discover Wisconsin episode. Here's host Lindsay Hayes.
1: We featured a lot of different places in Sauk County, but this episode specifically will be all about the Reedsburg area. It is called Reedsburg Rising, Play, Pedal, Prosper. We focused on different areas of why is Reedsburg a great place to come for outdoor recreation? Why is Reedsburg a great place to live? And what does Reedsburg pride itself on in terms of economic impact across Sauk County?
0: That'll be held at the Cal Center tonight. Doors open at 6 o'clock. The showing of the episode slated for 7. Now you're up to date. I'm Tom Demeen, Magnum Media News.
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7: Through midday, we'll stay mostly cloudy, topping out near 61. Clouds hang around overnight as lows dip into the upper 40s. Tomorrow brings rain, around half an inch of it, with highs in the mid-50s. The rain keeps falling tomorrow night, adding close to another half inch, while lows slide to the low 40s and breezy north winds blow at 20.
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Country 104.9 WNFM, Gabby Barrett with the good ones. How is your Wednesday afternoon going? We're midway through the month already. How about that? It's Kevin Kellogg in for Boomer. Boomer should be back tomorrow. If you've got some time, head to Sauk Prairie for their Scarecrow Stroll. 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So head on over to Sauk Prairie for their Scarecrow Stroll going on now through October 18th. Let's watch some airplanes. 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

0: 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Did you hear about Pringles and what they're doing to get everything ready for Halloween or maybe the life beyond? They've got a contest out called Once You Drop, and it offers you the chance to win an urn shaped like a Pringles can. To enter, hit up onceyoudrop.com and sign their will and testament, where you commit to wanting to be buried in a Pringles can of some sort. The deadline, October 22nd, one grand prize winner will receive an after-lifetime supply of Pringles, which is two lifetime supplies. That's one can of Pringles every week of the year for the next 200 years. They did the math. It's worth about $28,000. Now, actually, they don't send you Pringles cans. They award this amount up front in cash, so you buy your own Pringles. The grand prize also includes the Pringles can urn with a personal engraving worth about $500. So if you want to enter this, again, it's onceyoudrop.com. Find out what's going on around the area. Check your midday weather forecast and some Ella Langley, Thomas Rhett, Tim McGraw, Parker McCollum, and more, all coming up on Country 104.9 WNFM.
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0: 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The Reedsburg School District will have a community information session regarding its upcoming referendum on Saturday. That'll be from 9 until 10 o'clock at the middle school. The referendum on the ballot, Election Day, November 3rd. On Saturday at Mirror Lake State Park, there'll be a Halloween mystery candlelight hike. That'll start at 6 o'clock. 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
6: Through midday, we'll stay mostly cloudy, topping out near 61. Clouds hang around overnight as lows dip into the upper 40s. Tomorrow brings rain, around half an inch of it, with highs in the mid-50s. The rain keeps falling tomorrow night, adding close to another half inch, while lows slide to the low 40s and breezy north winds blow at 20.
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Ben by now from Morgan Wallen, letting you know that Friday is a fall art tour around the area in Baraboo, Spring Green, Dodgeville, and Mineral Point. It starts at 10 Friday morning, goes till about 6 in the evening. 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
4: Through midday, we'll stay mostly cloudy, topping out near 61. Clouds hang around overnight as lows dip into the upper 40s. Tomorrow brings rain, around half an inch of it, with highs.

0: is in the mid-50s. The rain keeps falling tomorrow night, adding close to another half inch, while lows slide to the low 40s and breezy north winds blow at 20.
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0: Country 104.9, WNFM, Morgan Wallen, Post Malone, I Ain't Coming Back. Kevin Kellogg for Boomer. Boomer should be back tomorrow. And we find that Americans are going to spend an estimated $13.5 billion celebrating Halloween this year, according to the National Retail Federation. They're expecting spending to increase this year by some $400 million. Some three-quarters of consumers say they plan to celebrate, including everything from handing out candy to carving pumpkins to watching scary movies, dressing up in costumes. And I bet you a lot of that $13.5 billion is in somebody's yard right now. Have you seen some of those decorations? I love them. We've got on the way Jason Aldean, Florida Georgia Line, Luke Bryant, Kevin Powers in Shibuzi, and we'll update you midday weather, all here on Country 104.9 WNFM.
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1: Through midday, we'll stay mostly cloudy, topping out near 61. Clouds hang around overnight as lows dip into the upper 40s. Tomorrow brings rain, around half an inch of it, with highs in the mid-50s. The rain keeps falling tomorrow night, adding close to another half inch, while lows slide to the low 40s and breezy north winds blow at 20.
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Carry on from Kenny Chesney with Kevin Kellogg in for Boomer today. Letting you know, if you like hiking, we've got a challenge for you. 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I think it's a mammoth hike for me to just get out to the parking lot to my car. 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
1: Ozempic, Wegovy, GLP-1s. Every day, the same thought haunts you. What if I stop? The British Medical Journal says most gain every pound back 4 times faster. Why? The shot quiets your appetite. It can't touch your habits. They live in the subconscious, where Ozempic can't go. The Journal of the American Medical Association found adding behavior therapy to GLP-1s nearly tripled the results. Tripled! And go

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3: Through midday, we'll stay mostly cloudy, topping out near 61. Clouds hang around overnight as lows dip into the upper 40s. Tomorrow brings rain, around half an inch of it, with highs in the mid-50s. The rain keeps falling tomorrow night, adding close to another half inch, while lows slide to the low 40s and breezy north winds blow at 20.
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Country 104.9 WNFM, Luke Combs, Eric Church helping out, and Does to Me. Kevin Kellogg in for Boomer today. Boomer should be back tomorrow. And if you're a Boomer, well, maybe not, you know, Boomer Gala, but a Boomer as in the age that we are, the website The Takeout defines a Boomer candy as one that stood the test of time without too many changes in the way. On the list are Root Beer Barrels, Smarties, Cinnamon Discs, Butterscotch Candies, Cinnamon Jawbreakers, Milk Duds, Laffy Taffy, and number one, Werther's Original. And of course, just missing the list, Candy Corn and Tootsie Rolls. So, do you like Boomer candies? I love Laffy Taffy and Milk Duds and Butterscotch, a Smarties, Starburst, Candy Corn, Tootsie Rolls. Yeah, I guess I'm a Boomer candy lover. Here's John Party, Dirt on My Boots, on Country 104.9 WNFM.

0: 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And do you still have albums in your collection, or maybe CDs? I guess these could be on CDs. The best-selling country albums of all time, according to the Whiskey Riff online site. Here we go. The Chicks at number 10 with Fly. Taylor Swift with Fearless at 9. Up from Shania Twain at 8. Kenny Rogers' Greatest Hits at number 7. The Woman and Me from Shania at number 6. Wide Open Spaces from The Chicks at number 5. Triple Live from Garth Brooks at number 4. No Fences from Garth at number 3. Come On Over from Shania at number 2. And Double Live from Garth Brooks, selling 25 million copies. One of the highest selling country albums of all time. That's according to Whiskey Riff. 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
4: 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I walked out and never smoked again, and that's it.

0: 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Emily, who lost 31 pounds, brought her friend Mary to the weight loss program, and she lost 23. It just completely changed the way that we eat. 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

Country 104.9 WNFM with Kane Brown and woman Kevin Kellogg wrapping up my time with you. Thank you for letting me in. Boomer should be back tomorrow morning after 10. We've got Ritter coming up after 4. And I'm going to maybe take a nap before the Brewer game this evening. 7 o'clock it starts. And the Brewers take on the Dodgers game 3 of the NL Championship Series in L.A. A 7 o'clock start. Maybe a nap is... A nap doesn't always hurt now, doesn't it? Hopefully Brewers come out on top tonight. That would be great to see. Chris Young and I'm Coming Over is coming up on Country 104.9 WNFM. Have a great Wednesday.

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0: Well, we've made it to Wednesday, and as Wisconsin sports fans, we've got the rest of our week planned, don't we? What's up? It's Ritter. Three Brewers games in a row. You got Badgers and then Packers Sunday. Oh.
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All right, who's letting the price of candy ruin Halloween? Right, crickets. Have you noticed, though? Like, the prices of candy apparently are up 8% from what they were last year. And I'm pretty sure last year we were having the same conversation about how expensive things were. Remember, chocolate was, like, super crazy expensive? Yeah, it ain't going to slow us down, though, when it comes to trick-or-treating, am I right?

0: It's Ritter. Oh, have you been enjoying the beautiful weather? Like, it's just been so awesome the last few days. Although I'm really just waiting for absolutely the temps to plummet, and it's probably going to happen later this week. Yeah, all good things must come to an end.
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3: 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The WIAA State Girls Golf Championships wrapped up yesterday at University Ridge near Madison. In Division II, Portage's Berkeley Weber shot a two-day score of 171, good for 10th place. Edgerton, the team champ in Division II, a golfer from Heartland Lake Country Lutheran, the individual titleist. In Division I, the state title goes to Milwaukee Divine Savior Holy Angels. A golfer from Beaver Dam wins the individual championship. Volleyball last night, Reedsburg hosted a triangular with Baraboo and Wisconsin Dells. Baraboo goes 2-0, Wisconsin Dells 1-1, Reedsburg 0-2. For the Beavers, Linnea Rutzloff with 16 assists. Aubrey Matthews with 13 digs as Reedsburg fell to Baraboo 2-1 and losing to Wisconsin Dells 2-0. Baraboo a winner over Wisconsin Dells. From the Scenic Bluffs Conference, Oneiwoc Center goes to 5 to defeat Royal, winning 17-15 in the fifth. For the Wolves, Faith Dogs with 27 digs. Bella Lemoyne 34 assists. Avery Miller with 14 kills. No statistics from Royal were reported. Hillsboro swept Cashton. For the Tigers, Harper Sullivan with 18 kills. Michelle Hora, 24 assists. 11 digs from Kaylee Sig. In the Ridge and Valley, Weston lost a pair. They were swept by DeSoto. Faith Studnicka with 11 digs. They lost in 5 to Kickapoo, falling 15-7 in the fifth. Lexi Rockweiler with a dozen kills, Rachel Spencer with 23 digs. Boys soccer, Baraboo blanked by Monona Grove 2-0. Cross country conference.

0: races coming up later this week. On Thursday night, the South Central Conference runners gather at Adams Friendship. 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

0: 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Reedsburg. Baraboo. Wisconsin Dells. Mauston.
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Well, a very popular TV show from the 90s looks like it officially is getting a reboot. Yes, the truth is out there. Got your details coming up.

0: What's up? It's Ritter. How you doing today? If you're a fan of The X-Files, you'll be doing better when you find out that Hulu has officially greenlit an X-Files reboot. Hey, no, these are not Mulder and Scully, brand new characters. There's no premiere date set yet, but the truth is out there. And the truth is, The X-Files are coming back.
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What's up? It's Ritter. It got me thinking, well, candy. Can you tell me the worst Halloween candy? Because I bet we're all going to have the same agreement. Yeah, give me a second to think on it. We'll chat in a few.

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1: What's cracking? It's Ritter. How you doing? So Halloween a couple weeks away, and I'm certain that we all can agree on one thing, right? The worst Halloween candy is candy corn, right? Like, no, nobody loves candy corn. Peanut butter kisses, which are those like taffy peanut butter things. Those are number two on the list, followed by Peeps, Necco wafers. I'm gonna be honest, those peanut butter kisses thing, I actually kind of used to like those. But like, that is a villainous trick-or-treat candy, if we're being honest. That is just a candy that you buy yourself, okay?
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What's up? It's Ritter. I was just mentioning the worst Halloween candies, and someone had messaged me and brought up Almond Joy, which is basically fighting words for me because it's very close to my favorite. Mmm, Mounds. Seriously. Dark chocolate, coconut. Mmm. Don't confuse it with Almond Joy, though. Mmm. Almond Joy's got nuts. Mounds don't. And come trick or treat, I will gladly take every single one of those as dad tax.

0: know if you notice this at night, though, but I can tell that true fall weather is coming back soon. Yeah. What's up? It's Ritter. In fact, chances some parts of the state might actually see close to freezing temperatures before the weekend.
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6: 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The referendum on the ballot, Election Day, November 3rd. On Saturday at Mirror Lake State Park, there'll be a Halloween

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Parker McCollum fans, I got one for you. It's Ritter. How about a new album with zero warning? Yeah, no joke. I got the details for you coming up.

All right, Parker McCollum fans, I got one for you. It's Ritter. How about a new album with zero warning? Yeah, no joke. I got the details for you coming up.

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We are Country 104.9 WNFM, Reedsburg, Baraboo, Mauston, Wisconsin Dells, a Magnet Group station.